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0: or are you just existing? Because we can get so damn good at handling life that we actually forget to have one. You know, everything gets done. Everybody gets taken care of. You show up. You handle your business. And of course, you know, you keep it moving. And that's great. That's okay. But where are you in all of that? Where's the fun? Where's the random plans? Or that thing you've always wanted to try? Those moments that have absolutely nothing to do with being responsible. Are you doing those? What about those things? See, I don't want my whole life to be a list of the things I successfully got through. I want some damn. I'm glad I did that in there too. Because one day you're gonna realize that you did a great job taking care of your life. But let's be honest. What's the point of building a life that looks full if you barely felt alive inside of it?
1: Long time we shouldn't have left you, without a dope.

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3: Sacramento, let's look at 99 southbound for the 50. We have a slow drive past Fruit Ridge Road. And then Cap City Freeway eastbound, stop and go to the river, and it slows again after Arden. Then from Davis, the 80, it's a slow go to the 50. I'm Fonseca with your Sacramento traffic.
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Over the weekend, your girl Cardi B celebrated her 34th birthday. Listen, she's done so many different movies. Remember she was Sharky B in the Baby Shark's Big Movie? Mm-hmm. That was her best acting role, right? Then Cardi B was in Diamond Hustlers. You remember that? And then she was in F9. I want to see Cardi B get her acting on, that's for sure. But maybe in a more serious role. What do

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2: Sacramento, the 5 southbound and northbound from 80, we have congestion to the 50 in both directions. Looking at the 99 southbound, it has stop-and-go traffic past Fruit Ridge and clears up after you reach Florin Road. With your Sacramento traffic, I'm Fonseca.
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0: What if the thing you're listening to right now never got interrupted? What if it could play uninterrupted from room to room on Sonos? What if you start with two Sonos speakers just to see how it feels? What if you really like how it feels and you become a Sonos person who can't stop saying to their friends, "What if you start with two Sonos speakers just to see how it feels?" Because it's not magic, but it's not magic.
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3: Yeah, yeah.

despair. Suckerism contagious, it's in the air. 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Some of these peons do too much to heck of bootsy. A lot of these ninjas want some bras, they be groupies. Golden Gate Bridge, we be shining. From Alcatraz, you can get to Mare Island. Where the game originated, 10 toes with feet on the pavement. I'm elated, I made it, I know them suckers, they hate it.

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I'm Susie Welch. 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
0: 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Drop some of that new ish.
6: Sorry? 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

to chill. 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

either because he was funding a Bollywood movie with a director he met on the internet, or because he was being scammed. 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
7: 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Thomas Jefferson tried them. Rent too high? 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

0: What if the thing you're listening to right now never got interrupted? What if it could play uninterrupted from room to room on Sonos? What if you start with two Sonos speakers just to see how it feels? What if you really like how it feels and you become a Sonos person who can't stop saying to their friends, "What if you start with two Sonos speakers just to see how it feels?" Because it's not magic, but it's not magic.
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0: Sometimes it feels like the news is full of things that have never happened before. And that is not exactly true. 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I'm Sally Helm, host of the podcast History This Week from the History Channel. Trade embargoes? Thomas Jefferson tried them. Rent too high? We've been arguing about that for a while. Each episode is proof. 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
3: 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Now, before we get our spiritual forecast for the week, we do have a lovely lady, Miss Bonnie, who is on the phone right now. 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
5: It's Capricorn.
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5: Where do I begin? I just feel like there's just been a black cloud just hanging over me and my household. I lost my job last year and I have not been able to connect with my line of work. I've been doing, you know, just work, obviously, because I need to keep my myself and my family out of water, but I just need to connect with work that is in line with me. What strategies do I need to employ and so on and so forth?
6: Well, you know, Bonnie, honestly, I see you just shifting lanes. And I feel like the biggest thing is you need to get out of your head and don't be your own worst enemy or your toughest critic. You're really hard on yourself. And that could kind of lead you into blocking your blessings. I agree with you that it's just been kind of difficult because I feel like October this month is going to be your month of finally getting to the light in the tunnel. Because I feel like this whole year for you, kind of since last year to now, I think it's

0: intuition and you have like that strong faith inside of you. So I feel like you need to really like declare it. Like, I'm going to get that job. I'm going to get what I'm needing. Because I think that black cloud that you're talking about, it's already lifting.
1: I love to hear that. Oh my goodness.
0: One quick question. Is your mother gone?
1: Yes, she is. Actually, I just lost my grandmother recently. My grandmother, yes.
0: That eyesight. She's the one that's going to help you get this job. So ask her for help.
1: Okay. Oh my gosh.
2: That was very powerful. My gosh, he felt your energy even before you both spoke.
1: Wow.
2: And I'm just really glad you got some positive news. Hopefully, as a collective, that's what we're getting. RJ, our spiritual forecast for the week for all of us. What's it looking like?
0: This week, Spirit's showing me that it's going to be a lot about alignment. Like things are beginning to kind of shift over a little bit, fall into place, breakthrough of obstacles. Because I feel like these past couple weeks, they've just been really heavy. The world's been heavy. But I think this week it's going to bring breakthrough energy. And I think Spirit's kind of shining a light on what really deserves our attention. So we need to stay really focused like on the financials of the week and, you know, don't let distractions shake us up because Spirit's putting a really strong emphasis on our mental and emotional health. So I think it's time to like declutter the mind, stay in your peace. And regardless of the situation that's happening around you, stay grounded, stay peaceful.
2: The heaviness, the financial, I think everybody in this moment can feel that. And it is important, though, to kind of look at the blessings also. Don't discount the good things that are happening in your life because that can relieve some of the heaviness. Now, if you'd like to speak to RJ right here on the radio, we'd love to give you a free psychic reading. 877-730-DCS1. Call us now. And of course, follow him, RJ's Mystics, on Facebook. You can connect with him and have a more personal conversation. RJ, thank you so much. We'll talk to you next Monday. Love you.
0: Thank you. Thank you.
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0: 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Traffic.

0: Sacramento, the 5 southbound and northbound from 80, we have congestion to the 50 in both directions. Looking at the 99 southbound, it has stop-and-go traffic past Fruit Ridge and clears up after you reach Florin Road. With your Sacramento traffic, I'm Fonseca.
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2: If someone calls you the wrong name, do you correct them? 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
2: 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I guarantee you, you're probably mispronouncing her name. Tell you who she is coming back. 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Without making them feel bad, you know? Let's talk about it when we come back.
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0: 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Traffic.
1: Sacramento, the 5 southbound and northbound from 80, we have congestion to the 50 in both directions. Looking at the 99 southbound, it has stop-and-go traffic past Fruit Ridge and clears up after you reach Florin Road. With your Sacramento traffic, I'm Fonseca.
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3: Don't you hate it when someone mispronounces your name? Like, you might have the simplest name, or maybe you even have a hard name, and they say it wrong. That really bothers me when it happens with other people's names, too. Rihanna's name is not Rihanna. Her name is Rihanna. Here she is telling Ellen, back in the day when Ellen had her talk show, the correct way to pronounce her name.
4: Now, I heard, is it Rihanna or Rihanna?
5: Rihanna. I say Rihanna, but Rihanna is still okay.
4: I don't know why everybody is insisting on calling you Rihanna if your name is Rihanna.
5: Well, I think it's my accent that makes me say Rihanna.
4: But that's what your name is then. It's like me being Ellen and people call you Elaine or something like that. If that, you want us to call you Rihanna, we'll call you Rihanna from now on.
5: Rihanna or Rihanna?
4: No, it's Rihanna. Your name. Rihanna.
5: It's Rihanna, everyone.
4: Okay, from now on.
3: So they call her Rihanna. Her name is not Rihanna.
6: She's I catch myself calling her Rihanna all the time, though.
3: Because that's what everybody kind of did, and she's so nice. She doesn't want to, she's even there, she's like, it's okay, because she's so sweet, she doesn't want to correct people. I don't want somebody calling me Donna. I can't stand that.
6: The amount of times you get called Donna.
3: Oh my gosh, my name is Dana, D-A-N-A, and if you loved English class like I did, you know the vowel followed by a consonant followed by a vowel, the first vowel is long. How boring is that? Anyway.
7: Yeah, as long as you said it.
3: So Alyssa.

0: Leo is also correcting people because she's just, everybody calls her Alyssa Liu. She's the figure skater that won the gold, that went viral. She's from the Bay Area. Everybody loves her. Here she is talking to ABC.
1: Technically, this is how my family says my name. Alyssa Liu. That's Leo. Technically how you say my name. But Alyssa is how my friends call me. And that's how the world calls me. And then my last name, a lot of people say Liu, Lu. I personally don't care because technically the right way is Leo, but that can be hard to pronounce. And yeah, I don't expect people to know how to say that.
0: Leo is not hard. It's not hard. Leo. Alyssa Liu is her name.
2: That's kind of weird because our last name is Ryland and everyone calls us Ryland.
0: Well, because I before E except after C.
2: And my daughter doesn't didn't used to correct people because she's like, I'm just so sick of it.
0: It gets really hard.
2: And I told her, I was like, that's one thing you can't let slide.
0: But it's not about mispronouncing. I have had I can't even believe I'm admitting this. I called someone Karina forever. And her name was Carol. And she never corrected me. Do you know how I found out her name was Karina? We were attending a work project and she had to wear a sticker. And I was like, oh my gosh, she's never corrected me because she was embarrassed.
2: There's a girl who works in the NBA and I've called her Casey for 3 years and her name's Cassie.
0: See what I mean, Otto?
2: And she finally corrected me and I was like, why did you not tell me that 3 years ago? And she's like, I thought you would pick up on it.
0: She finally feels comfortable enough with you. That means she really likes you now. Like you're cool in her book. Because we don't really know someone, you're like, I don't want to tell them. Or you're afraid of them. You know, like if it's your boss, just call me Donna, okay? If you're writing the checks, that's okay.
3: Wait, hold on.
0: What?
3: DJ Automatic didn't even reveal his real name.
2: Oh, you want my real name out here? You want my government?
3: Yes, you never said that.
2: My real name is Merritt. And people everybody. Call me anything but Merritt. I'll get called Marriott. I don't even give my real name. Like, you know what? We're at Starbucks. I just go by Jay.
0: Or Matt.
2: Or Matt.
0: Brother.
2: My brother's name is Matt. And sometimes I'll tell them Matt.
3: You look like a Matt now that I think about it.
2: Well, me and my brother look a lot alike. So.
0: He answers to Matt because his mom calls him every name.
2: I answer to Matt. I answer to Otto. I answer to Jay.
0: Sarah, whatever your sister's name.
4: I'm not answering to Sarah, even if my mom calls me it.
0: All right, we'll be back with that down in the DM coming up. 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
2: I want to talk about Ben Affleck, who just did an interview with Variety magazine where he mentioned both of his ex Jennifers. Now, he's always praising them, right? He's always talking about one or the other. But mentioning them both together kind of threw me off. He was like, you know, one thing about Jennifer and Jennifer, he said, they're really good at their brand and making sure that they stay true to it. And I'm not good at that and blah, blah. And I was like, hold up here, sir. Hold on.
3: Is it disrespectful that he's talking about both of his exes together like
2: it's
3: that?
2: It's weird, Otto. It's
4: you can't group them. Once you group them, that's pretty foul.
2: What are they? In a girl group? You know, yeah. Jennifer and Jennifer. Like, what in the world? You know, like I said, he's always praised both of them. Here he is talking about Jennifer Lopez, gushing over her role in Kiss of the Spider Woman.
5: Jennifer in this role, she was just clearly born to play, singing and dancing and acting, and also trying to kind of hold together these multiple tones in the movie. Probably the maximum level of difficulty for a performer, and she pulls it off with grace and aplomb.
2: I think he, obviously, with Jennifer Garner, that's the mother of his children, and so he's going to stay close to her. With J-Lo, you know, I've heard rumors that once in a while you see his car parked in the alley there. I think he's just trying to stay in the good graces of both ladies.
4: That makes reasons why he's so complimentary of her acting.
2: She is a good actress. She really is. My God, The Wedding Planner should have been nominated for an Oscar. I'm telling you now. Anyway, he's not bending for anyone, huh? Like, he's just going to be that guy. It's just that guy, that man's man. Like, he's going to go smoke and gamble and drink, and nobody's going to change him.
3: I mean, Being Ben Affleck has gotten pretty far. Why would he change?
2: I don't know. To be happily ever after? He's got such a weird story, too. He used to be in some kind of kid show, and he lived in Mexico when he was a teenager, and so he is fluent in Spanish. Here he is doing an interview, I think it was with Telemundo, and the commentator asks him, what's his favorite word in Spanish?
5: Sacapuntas. Not what it sounds like. Yeah. It sounds like a dirty word, but it means pencil sharpener. The rest of them are all palabras malas que no puedo hablar en televisión. 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Es la alegría de mi vida.
2: All of that was Ben Affleck. Now, I understood it. He basically said,
3: there is no reason for that man to be married. He's got so many options.
2: Oh, my gosh. 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

0: nowadays, everybody wanna talk like they got something to say, but nothing comes out when they move their lips, just a bunch of gibberish. 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
1: I was asked to do this incredible podcast about money, which is really taboo to talk about. And I did it. And then my friend called me and said, "You look terrible." And I was like, wow. Whoa. Wow. Whoa. Good morning. Welcome to the Dana Cortez Show. My name is Dana Cortez.
2: DJ Automatic.
3: I go by Anthony A.
1: So I did this podcast. I was invited out and I filmed it. There's a whole crew there. And I get deep into my life, which I don't really talk about a lot because I had a really rough life. And I don't want to dump on anybody. And I don't want to sit here and whine because guess what? I have a good life now, right? But the beginnings of my life were, I grew up poor. I always say humble beginnings, humble beginnings. I had a tough life. Yeah. Yes. But I was never hungry. I had a lot of love, blah, blah, blah. I go into all the detail and I feel really good. And to be honest, I was so excited when the producer called me and said, "Dana, we've interviewed all kinds of influencers." By the way, I don't have millions of followers or anything. These women that they've had on, some are legends, some have millions of followers, but they all decided, your podcast, your conversation was so real, so raw. We're going to use it. Like it was.

0: moral from what you just told me. Moral sounds like you got some rude friends.
1: No, I do not. I have real
0: That's
1: friends.
0: That's crazy.
1: No.
0: I don't. What?
1: You have real friends. I just saw this whole interview that a woman did. She got a job as a CEO. Right? She's moved up at the company. She said, I go to work the first week. Another executive, a female executive, invited her to lunch. She was like, hey, girl, let's go to lunch. She's like, oh, yeah, we're going to bond. And the woman said to her, you are now an executive. We know you're making good money. You don't look right. You got to do something.
2: Okay.
1: People are not going to take you seriously. Okay. She hired a stylist and paid $60,000 a year for 2 years till she learned how to dress. And that did not include the clothes. I was like,
0: what?
1: Okay,
0: all right.
1: Yeah. That's how important looking the part is.
0: Now I'm starting to understand really where you're coming from. So you're saying, like, I guess kind of, I hate the feeling of feeling underdressed at an event. Were you saying
1: yes.
0: you kind of have
1: yes.
0: that feeling of being underdressed once you
1: yes.
0: watch this video?
1: Yes, Anthony. Yes.
3: I'm going to push back a little bit because I was there when they filmed and Dana looked good. I feel like the lighting and the camera and like they had a full production set.
1: I love
3: going.
1: You, husband. I love you.
3: And,
1: you're so kind.
3: And they didn't do a good job. Like, even with the audio, I'm sorry. I'm pushing back. I think the production team sucked. Sorry.
1: Well, that's fine. That's fine. But I really love you for being so kind. But in the end, you did tell me, too, you're very heavy in this. It's like, I know.
3: That's not what I said.
1: You said you're...
3: I said you've lost a couple pounds since...
1: Yeah, no, that's what you said. There you go. Anyway. Gosh. Okay,
0: yeah, that's better.
1: What do we have for National Day, Anthony A?
0: We are honoring one of the greatest candies in American history, National M&M Day.
1: Ooh. God, I love M&Ms with peanuts. Oh, my
3: Only
1: God.
3: With peanuts.
1: So good. And since it's almost Halloween, that's why all this candy stuff is coming up. I love M&Ms. Put those in my jack-o'-lantern. All right, down to the DM is next.
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2: From the Big O Tires Traffic Center, Rockland, Roseville, North Highlands, into and through Sacramento. No problems on westbound Interstate 80 to West Sacramento. Getting to Davis over the Yolo Causeway, you're moving at the speed limit. That's traffic. I'm Joey Vlasny.
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0: If you missed your down in the DM, here it is.
1: Okay, Automatic Anthony A, this is the down of the DM about Mia and her fiance, Caleb. You know, first of all, let me tell you something. They've had their share of ups and downs. Every relationship does. You know, nothing's perfect. But she really thought they'd gotten past those growing pains. What do you mean
2: by growing pains?
1: She had a boyfriend when they met.
2: Mm-hmm.
1: He had a girlfriend.
2: Mm-hmm.
1: And they kind of started becoming interested in one another when they were committed to other people.
2: I mean, I'm not going to say that was right, but I mean, it does happen.
3: Yeah, but then, you know, then there's that feeling of not being able to trust the other person.
1: But he's, hold on, he's the one with the problem, not Mia. So, Mia, I'm going to go ahead and bring you on. Hi, how are you?
4: Hi, Dana.
1: I mean, that was kind of a stupid question. I'm sorry that this is happening to you, but I'm hoping that we're going to be able to help you.
4: Yeah, thanks. I did too. You know, I just feel like I need some answer.
3: Well, okay. We know when y'all met, you had a boyfriend, but like, how did y'all end up together?
4: So it's kind of a long story, but you know, we were working together on a project and we became close friends, and then it just grew from there. And I don't know, there was a lot of good feeling.
1: Did you work with Caleb at the same company? Did you two work together?
4: No, I mean, our companies had a project and they partnered on it.
2: Okay, so you had a boyfriend, he had a girlfriend, and Danny's been really nice about it, but the fact is that you kind of both cheated on each other and were committed to other people, right?
4: Yeah, we did. I mean, we didn't want to hurt anyone, you know, we were just friends, but, like, we fell in love, and you know, we apologized to our exes. We did the best that we could.
1: I'm going to tell you something right now, Mia. I understand completely what you're saying, and I'm not condoning what you did, but that's the past, and obviously, yes. You both feel regretful. So just explain to us what led you to be suspicious about Caleb now.
4: You know, I found a message that he sent to some woman that he had on his phone. And, you know, I probably shouldn't have been looking on his phone, but I just saw. And he said to her that he couldn't call her until Tuesday because he's busy, right? But, like, what is he doing, you know?
1: You don't trust him, do you?
4: I mean, I thought that I did. I really love him, and, you know, like, he loves me, but I don't know. I feel
2: like there might be a little bit of karma going on?
3: Oh, come on, dude.
1: I mean,
3: they were married. I mean, dude, she said she felt bad. Come on, dude.
1: Yeah, it is a past. We're talking about today now.
4: No, I mean, Automatic is right. Like, I think I'm a little bit paranoid, right? I feel a little bit bad, and I feel kind of guilty. I don't know. Let's just call him now because I really want to know what's going on. And I want to trust him. I love him.
1: I understand. Okay. Do you know the name of the woman that he sent the message to?
4: Her name is Charlotte. But I don't have her last name.
1: Oh, we don't need her last name. I don't need that at all. But okay. I just give me his phone number and we can call now.
4: Okay. His number is
1: Automatic. Go ahead and dial it. Mia, you have to stay quiet during this. Okay.
4: Yeah. Thank you.
5: Hello.
1: Hi, Caleb.
5: Yeah, who's this?
1: Oh my gosh, it's so good to finally hear your voice. This is Charlotte.
5: How are you doing?
1: I'm good. I'm just calling to see what you're up to.
0: Is it going down in the DM? Find out next.

0: about to find out.
1: We've reached the second part. So in case you just turned the radio on, Mia is the woman that I'm talking to. She started messaging me because she's suspicious that her boyfriend Caleb might be talking to another woman. In fact, she knows 100 that he is. She saw the messages. And the thing is they got together in not the best way. They were both with other people. And so I think that she's feeling a little guilty and thinks Caleb might step out on her like he did his ex-girlfriend.
2: You know, I found a message that he sent to some woman that he had on his phone. And then, you know, he said to her that he couldn't call her until Tuesday because he's busy, right? But like, what is he doing, you know? It's because I'm off.
1: All right, so I have Caleb on the phone. He thinks that I'm Charlotte, the woman that he was messaging online. Is this just an innocent conversation, or is it about to go down in a DM?
3: Hello.

0: Hi, Caleb?
1: Yeah, who's this?
0: Oh my gosh, it's so good to finally hear your voice. This is Charlotte.
1: How are you doing?
0: I'm good. I'm just calling to see what you're up to.
1: I'm good. You canceled on me?
0: Absolutely not. Well, I'm not going to cancel on you. So here's the deal. Do you just want to grab a bite to eat? I don't know, maybe a movie or something like that?
1: I didn't know this was part of the process, but I mean, food sounds all right.
0: Oh, you know, well, I think most first dates include food, and I said what? The movie
1: wait, I think you're calling the wrong person. I thought you were going to help me design the necklace for my girlfriend. You do custom designs for jewelry, right?
0: Okay, stop. Just a second. You want me to help you design a necklace for your girlfriend?
1: Yes. She loves your designs on Insta. I mean, do you want to look through our messages?
0: No, I don't want to look through anything. I think that we're done. Caleb, my name is Dana Cortez from the Dana Cortez Show.
1: What?
0: And I was just pretending to be Charlotte. Okay.
1: Excuse me?
0: What? It's called... This is called a Down in the DM. Mia... You can talk to Caleb now and explain to him what's going on.
2: I'm so sorry I did this. I'm so sorry.
1: Why would you do this?
0: Caleb, I think because of the way you two got together, there's probably some trust issues. I think that's what's going on here.
1: Okay, I don't know what this is. I love you, Mia.
2: I know, and I want to believe you, but I don't know. I guess I feel so guilty about this.
0: And look, let me tell you something. Mia... This might not be the perfect love story, but I think you guys love each other. You do love Caleb, right?
2: Yeah, I do very much. Yeah.
0: And Caleb, you love Mia, right?
1: Yes. No.
0: Okay,
1: crazy.
0: You guys go talk about this. I wish you both the best of luck. It did not go down in the DM. They are definitely going to make it because they're willing to have the conversation. If you notice, they're smiling. You know, it was a misunderstanding. I do think...
3: Maybe she's just nervous about getting married.
0: That automatic, and they were with other people when they got together. So, of course.
3: I know, but I mean, when you're coming up on that time, it is nerve-wracking.
0: Do
3: because
0: you remember?
3: You're committing your life to somebody else for the rest of your life, you know, technically, hopefully. And it's a big deal. So I'm sure she's nervous. And when you said that they got together and it wasn't, they were both with other people, that's going to make you think, well, they're capable of doing that.
0: I do remember how nervous you started to get, though, before we actually walked down the aisle. And I remember seeing you glisten. I thought, oh, he's glowing. And then when I really thought about it, I thought, I think he's sweating. I think
4: I was
0: broke out of the sweat.
4: Oh, no. I was technically like 5 or 6 shots in at that point.
0: I know. That's a whole other story. Anyway, God.
5: Oh, my God. You just unlocked a new fear for me right there, Dana Cortez. I never realized if I ever become married and get married, I'm going to be dripping at the altar.
0: Oh, Anthony, yeah, your sweater.
5: Oh, my God.
0: Yeah, Autumn's glowing, let me tell you. Okay, how did you deal with your wedding jitters? Do you remember that moment that you walked down the aisle? What were you thinking? Share it with us now at Dana Cortez, at DJ Automatic, at Anthony A. Comedy. And, of course, don't forget to catch the podcast, too, Dana Cortez Show Podcast. Don't move, though, because we'll be right back with more coming up here next.
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5: are you ready?
4: Lil Jon.
5: Okay. Turn down for what?
0: December 12th at the venue.
1: Damn right.
0: This concert will sell out.
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7: From the Big O Tires Traffic Center, El Dorado Hills to Folsom, into and through Sacramento. Westbound Highway 50 is moving along pretty well. Sacramento, northbound Highway 99, getting sluggish from Florin Road to Highway 50. That's traffic. I'm Joey Vlasny.
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2: A former CIA official pleaded guilty to a single count of wire fraud, admitting he stole $200 million. Ooh. And let me tell you more about Mr. David Rush. He was arrested after authorities discovered $40 million in gold bars in his home. Can you imagine? It was like Fort Knox up in that man's basement.
3: I was a young man who had to smash and recycle a lot of Coke cans growing up.
2: Yeah.
3: So this was always one of the dreams and fantasy scenarios that I played with, or somewhere I was going to find a gold bar out of all my recycling endeavors. Unfortunately, it never happened.
2: Yeah, he found him. I'm sure he found him while he was investigating criminals, I guess. I'm like, how else would a CIA agent come up with that much gold and money?
4: No, because he created fake operations so he could get all the money. That's why
2: he's
4: going to jail.
2: That's what I said. He's investigating people. He's saying, I got you. I got this. I've got, because he's a CIA agent. He used his power to scam criminals.
3: Wait, so let's unpack
4: that. No, he used his power to scam the government.
3: Yeah, so he...
2: Well, then I'm not so mad at him. No, I'm just kidding. I'm just kidding. I don't know that I would not abuse my power as a FBI agent or a CIA agent. I would think that I might go through Otto's emails. Who is he really talking to?
4: Bro.
2: You know what I mean? Like, come on.
3: Hold on. This is going to take a kind of a serious turn because I agree with you. I don't know if I have the discipline to not look into a flock camera either.
2: Right.
3: So I'm with you, officers. I get it. Have you heard the stories of people checking in on their exes and stuff like that?
2: Yes.
3: I can't say I would be above it. I'm sorry, y'all.
2: Yes. We all know the story of Edward Snowden, right? He released all the WikiLeaks guy.
3: Oh, yes. The whistleblower. Yeah.
2: The whistleblower. He now lives in Russia with his wife and his two kids. Do you know how

0: how he got caught going through all of the files. He was looking at his now wife, his then girlfriend's emails. He was going through her stuff as he worked for the government.
1: And then from there, he found out that the government was doing spying on all of us?
0: Yes, because the government told him, they said to him, hey, don't worry, your girl's not talking to the guy you think he is and she is and blah, blah. And he was like, oh, my God. And then he just started to realize that the government was spying on all of us.
2: He's like, yeah, trust us. She's not talking to nobody. We're literally watching her right now.
0: Anyway, okay, listen. I want to remind you about the Dana Cortez Show podcast. It's free on all platforms. Give us those 5 stars. We'll be back right here coming up next. So don't move. 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
2: I love that fame has not changed Cardi B. She's still the same old Belcalis Almanzar she's always been. She just celebrated her 34th birthday. Oh my gosh, just listen to the festivities at her casa house.
3: Happy birthday to you. Happy birthday to you.
4: Hi, guys. Buenos días, 2001.
5: Ya está legal para beber.
2: So in Spanish, she's telling her family, nací en 2001, like I was born in 2001. Then she goes on 2004, and so they're making fun of her because she's like 34, whatever, all that big old candles and cake. But it's fun. I love to see her with her family. She hasn't changed.
6: Fame or not, no matter how successful you are, 34 is 34. Yeah. You want to stay home.
2: Mid-30s,
6: you're clocking in. You ain't trying to go out. You're worried about parking.
2: The kiddos are there. You know, the best moments are shared with family. You know, some of my favorite birthdays, I just remember eating house cake. I know that sounds silly, but just eating house cake surrounded by my family and just sharing that moment and opening one or two presents. It's not even about that. It was about their presence. The people that were there, not presents.
6: Oh, okay.
2: You see what I'm saying?
6: Whoa, all right.
2: I should be a rapper too, Cardi.
6: I did not see that one coming.
2: All right, check out the video. If you go to @DanaCortez on Instagram. Actually, the show put it up. Dana Cortez Show. You can literally see she has no makeup on. She's in her shorts, surrounded by the people she loves. No change. That's why people love Cardi B. All right, we'll be right back after this. 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
1: We're celebrating 30 years of Jay-Z. It's going to be at SoFi Stadium in Los Angeles. It's going to be Saturday, October 24th. And like Dana said, the tickets are courtesy of Live Nation. I just watched the whole Jay-Z and 8 thing. And
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3: If your ex paid you to never speak badly about them, but they could talk all the trash they wanted about you to family, to your kids, on social media, would you take the money? One woman said no. Her ex wanted her to sign an NDA. He said, you can never speak publicly about me. I can say anything I want about you, but you have to sign this non-disclosure agreement, $40 million.
4: That's a lot of money.
3: She said, no, I'm talking about Ashley St. Clair, Elon Musk's ex.
5: I was offered the opportunity not to speak for $40 million. And so when you're offered something like that, it really causes a debate in your head about what your speech means and how valuable that is. And why do they want to offer me this amount of money to not speak? And I believe Elon's unreality, and he does have a complicated relationship generally, but his most complicated relationship is with the truth. So I think most importantly, I want to set the example for my kids that you should never take being materially comfortable over speaking the truth.
3: You know what this is? Me not speaking.
6: $40 million? I don't know.
7: She must have a couple bucks in her own name. Yeah.
3: Those are the words of a rich woman. Yeah. Those are the words of a woman who's never been hungry.
8: I would zip my mouth for $4,000.
7: What?
3: I say that. You know, I don't know if I would feel that way, because obviously she lives in a different world. Maybe if I lived in a different world, I don't know, that kind of money is like mind-boggling to me.
7: I mean, this is billionaire money. Yeah,
3: that's billionaire, $40 million, and then he's taking care of the kid and everybody else, and you still get money and houses, and I'm like, I don't know, girl, I don't know. Kudos to her for that.
7: Yeah.
3: You know, but talk publicly about each other, and they have a son. I'm like, come on.
7: Well, they obviously don't like each other.
3: Liked each other enough to make a baby.
7: Well, at this point, they don't like each other. Yeah. And she is just out there saying that he's not a good dad, that he doesn't ever check in on him. He doesn't care about him. He doesn't. She said he's never asked for a picture. He never didn't go to the birth.
3: 40 million, girl, we already knew that. You could have taken the money and all of that, you know?
8: And I really appreciate what she's standing on. I think there's like a way bigger moral high ground than it is when me and my ex broke up.
7: Uh-huh.
8: Right? I don't think they're arguing.

0: been over the same petty reasons of not being able to throw the trash away like you should or be a horrible living partner. I don't think they're having those conversations.
1: They probably are, Anthony.
2: You think so? No, there's no way.
3: I don't think Elon Musk throws his own trash.
0: You don't, no, I don't think I don't think his chonies are dirty enough for him to be like, hey, here's $40 million for you to be quiet about my dirty. No, he got some other stuff that we'll probably find out in a Hulu documentary 20 years from now.
3: Yeah. But, well, he did just ixnay a documentary that was going to come out about him.
0: I do applaud her, though, for not engaging in being the petty ex. I had two friends who recently broke up. I'm not sure if you've ever been in this situation, guys, where you have two good friends, they split up, and then now they're both talking about each other to you.
1: Anthony, oh. I can't stand that. Don't put me in the middle of your conflict, because then I'm not going to choose. There's no way I can choose sides, and that's what they want. I'm not your child. I'm your friend.
3: I didn't even have friends. I had my parents do that to me. So my parents were married for 30 years and separated, got a divorce. My dad had a girlfriend, and yeah, it was messy, and it was messy for many, many years, and the way they handled it was so unprofessional, because they'd been together.
1: Immature,
3: yes. They had been together since high school, and I was like, they're the grown people. They're my parents. And I'm like, why are you guys being so immature about this? Why are you acting like two high school kids talking bad about each other to me, your son? And I finally just had to tell both of them, I don't ever want to hear you guys talk bad about each other.
1: But I think the reason they were doing it, you just said, they've been together since high school. Maybe they hadn't evolved emotionally.
3: That's
1: since
3: what I
1: then.
3: Think. Yeah, I think that's exactly what it was.
1: All right, we have an anonymous gentleman on hold. If you ever want to talk about something, call us 877-730-DCS1 or shoot us a text. We've had a gentleman on the phone for a while. He said he didn't want to talk to us right away because he had his kiddos in the car and he wants to remain anonymous. Well, welcome, Anonymous, to the Dana Cortez Show. What do you want to add to this conversation?
4: Like, you're like in my brain, because this happened to me like last week. My ex, she posted this big old thing on Facebook about how I'm like this horrible person.
1: No.
4: Oh, yeah. Big old horrible person. Abusive. All this nonsense. She's just struggling. You know, you can make things private or just to your friends on Facebook and stuff.
3: Mm-hmm.
4: No, she made it for the globe.
1: Oh my God. Worldwide.
4: So like hundreds of comments on this thing.
3: About what a bad guy you are?
4: Oh, yeah. And I should kill myself.
3: Oh.
1: No.
4: She should get a... and do all this stuff, and I'm like,
1: that's
4: get
1: wild.
4: A restraining order, all this nonsense, and I'm like, okay, you cheated on me.
1: Not only that, why would she keep that up, knowing all that violent content, like on the timeline, knowing that you're the father of her children?
3: Who just dropped off your guys' kids at school.
4: Yeah, an hour from my house.
1: That makes absolutely no sense. So what did you say to her? Have you confronted her, or are you just letting it, who cares?
4: Well, first I talked to an attorney about it.
1: Okay.
4: And the attorney was like, you can't really do anything, free speech, not yada, yada, yada.
1: Even the threats to kill you, that's free speech?
3: But they probably didn't come from her. They probably came from people in the comments.
1: Well, she put the comment up, though. Anyway, go ahead.
4: Yeah, it did. Yeah, but I could do something. I could post the whole, the rest of the story and, do that whole thing. But then they're like, but don't you want to be the bigger man? I'm like, no. No,
1: I do not want to be the bigger man. She's talking trash. But have you said anything or no? You're kind of letting it go right now and you want to process everything.
4: I'm processing a little bit because it's it's so wrong. I have been doom scrolling the comments being like, oh, wow, that person wants me to die. Oh, wow, that person wants me to die.
1: Don't do it.
3: Don't look at them.
1: It's like cutting yourself. It's social media cutting. That's what I call it because I do it. But anyway, go ahead. I do it all the time.
4: It is.
1: Let me offer you some advice. Number one, the reason I know you're a good man is because you waited to drop your children off at school. You didn't want them in the car when you discussed this with us. So I believe you. Yes. Number two, let it go. And the reason why is because you are the bigger person. You are the better person. In the end, it doesn't matter what she does and what you guys do and how you feel about her and how she feels about you. What matters is the well-being of the children. And you engaging in that is only going to hurt them. One parent is already hurting them enough because they're going to see it. They're going to know. Someone's going to tell them. Don't engage in hurting your children, because when we talk badly about the people we chose to procreate with in front of those babies, that's all we're doing. Because then they feel torn. I can't love my father. I can't love my mother. They lie to each parent to make them happy. And that's a horrible way to experience a childhood. So I love what you are doing. I love that you waited. Tell me what this harlot is. I'll go write something right now. I can't.
4: I appreciate those kind words. That's really nice to hear from somebody. It really is.
1: I just hate hearing this, but I'm on your team. I'm on your side. Don't hang up. Our producer's going to get your phone number because we need a follow-up on this. And of course, we also need that down to the DM. It's coming up next. Don't go anywhere. Brought to you by Egg.

0: It's time for your Down in the DM.
1: Okay, Automatic Anthony A. Today's Down in the DM. We got Dan on hold right now. Now, he's been with his girlfriend Lauren for about 2.5 years. And Dan and Lauren, they're a young couple, and they're talking about moving in together, which is a big step. Uh-oh. But he found some questionable messages on her iWatch.
2: So he went snooping and found something.
1: Well, it's not that simple, Otto, for real. The messages were actually between her and her best friend, Izzy.
2: What did she see? Is she cheating with her best friend or something?
1: No. Hmm. No. I don't know.
3: Is Izzy a girl?
1: No, Anthony. Izzy is a guy. He's a man. You know, there's a lot here. So why don't we just bring Dan on and he can explain more about their friendship and what he saw in those text messages. Hey, Dan, are you there?
4: I'm here.
1: Hey, Dan. So I want you to explain to Automatic and Anthony A what you saw on Lauren's iWatch and then also the relationship between her and her best friend, Izzy.
4: Oh, yeah. No problem. So basically, long story short, Izzy's Lauren's best friend from elementary school. Mm-hmm. They lived together during college and she said that's her BFF forever.
2: What did those text messages say on the watch? What has you worried?
4: I saw that she hadn't put her watch back on the charger, mm-hmm. So I was going to put it on the charger for her. And then I noticed Izzy had texted her and it said, "Did you see him?" or something like that. So that got me thinking, see who? Who is she trying to
2: see? So you proceeded to go through the phone and try to read the messages and see what was going on?
4: Exactly.
1: But you got to really break down what it is you saw, like what you found on there.
4: Okay, Izzy was writing about some guy, like how he was.

0: was hot and that he couldn't believe how lucky she was. Basically, Izzy was like drooling over him and asking her if she was going to meet up with him, which, yeah.
1: What did she say back to him when he said, when she settled? Like, what did she say?
0: That part I couldn't see because her phone was locked. So I could only see whatever was on the watch, you know?
2: Did you find out anything else besides, like, you know, that message or what you saw on the phone?
0: I did a little investigating and figured out that the guy is like a friend of a friend, and they met him on like some party or like at some other night. I don't know. That's
3: all
0: I know.
3: You know, the only thing that I forgot to ask you is, do you know the guy's name?
0: Matt.
1: Do you know anything else about him?
0: Nah, not really. I don't even know what he looks like. I went through her IG and like TikTok followers, you know, and there's no Matt there. So I don't know.
1: What do you think's going on then?
3: That's what I was going to say. Like, are they linking up? Like, are they meeting up? Are they seeing each other?
0: Honestly, I have no idea. But I just need to know she's faithful before we, like, really make this next step.
3: Let's put your mind at rest. We're going to call Lauren.
1: I mean, but what do you want to do? How do you want to handle
3: this? So I'll call Izzy. I'm going to call her best friend. And I'll pretend to be Lauren's coworker. I'll just call myself Sarah. And then I'll say that Dan is there at her office and she needs Izzy to cover for her. Like, he suspects them together. And if there's nothing going on, he's not going to have to cover anything. He'll be, you know, and he'll be like, what are you talking about? And if there is, we're going to find out.
1: That's a diabolical plan right there, woman.
3: I don't care.
1: We're going to get the answer from the BFF.
3: That's right. So obviously, Dan, you have Izzy's number. That is Lauren's best friend.
0: Yeah, it's...
3: Okay, make sure you stay quiet so we can pull this off, Dan, okay?
0: Hey, I got you. No worries.
4: Hello, this is Izzy.
3: Hey, Izzy, this is Lauren's coworker, Sarah, and I know you don't know me, but Lauren said it's an emergency and I really need to talk to you.
4: Oh my gosh, what's going on?
3: So she gave me your number because I have to bring my voice down. Hold on, let me move out of this area. She wants you to cover for her about this guy, Matt, that you all met when you were out. She says you know what I'm talking about and that you should expect a call from Dan today asking about it. I guess he saw some kind of text on her watch. He's standing at her desk right now. They're arguing. I need you to cover for her, okay?
4: I don't know what to say. What is he asking her?
5: Is it going down?
6: Find out next.

0: about to find out.
1: Oh my gosh, this is part two of today's Down in the DM. Dan contacted us on Instagram because his girlfriend Lauren, she was out with friends and then suddenly she starts getting weird text messages. The only reason he saw him is because he was trying to charge her iWatch, seriously.
2: And it said, did you see him or something like that? So Izzy was writing about some guy, like how he was hot. And that he couldn't believe how lucky she was. Basically, Izzy was like drooling over him and asking her if she was going to meet up with him, which, yeah. I did a little investigating and figured out that the guy is like a friend of a friend. And they met him on like some party or like at some other night. I don't know.
1: Well, you know, her best friend Izzy said that the guy was good looking. So Dan could just be a little jealous or it might be going down in the DM. Let's find out. Hey, Izzy, this is Lauren's coworker, Sarah, and I know you don't know me, but Lauren said it's an emergency and I really need to talk to you.
3: Oh my gosh, what's going on?
1: So she gave me your number because I have to bring my voice down. Hold on, let me move out of this area. She wants you to cover for her about this guy, Matt, that you all met when you were out. She says you know what I'm talking about and that you should expect a call from Dan today asking about it. I guess he saw some kind of text on her watch. He's standing at her desk right now. They're arguing. I need you to cover for her, okay?
3: I don't know what to say. What is he asking her?
1: I don't know. I can't hear them. I can see them, though, and he does not look happy. He found some kind of messages on her iWatch. She was talking about some hot dude named Matt, and then...
3: I can't believe she's dragging us both into this.
1: What do you mean, dragging us into this?
3: She's always getting herself into these situations. There's nothing going on. Lauren and Matt were just joking around.
1: What were they joking around about?
3: Well, we met at a party and Lauren told me that she thinks he's cute, but that was it. It was just harmless flirting.
1: Well, then why do you think Dan is here acting like this? He's acting crazy.
3: I have no idea. She would never cheat. They're planning to move in together.
1: Oh my gosh, really? So that's such a relief to hear. So then if he calls you, you won't even have to lie or anything. I thought I was helping this woman cheat.
3: Not at all.
1: Okay, Izzy, you want me to walk up to them right now and say that, like everything's okay.
3: Tell Dan he needs to relax. And tell Lauren she better call me ASAP.
1: Okay, I'm gonna go tell them right now, okay? I'm gonna let you go. There's absolutely nothing going on right now. It's just normal girl talk. So, Dan, you get that, right? There's nothing going on.
2: Whoa. Well, yeah, that's a relief
1: to hear. Dude, you're all up in your head.
4: Think about it. This is a win-win for Dan. He dodged a bullet. Not only did he find out his girl's not cheating, she doesn't even know that he did this.
1: Ooh. Oh, I know. I didn't even think about that. But, you know...
2: I'm going to have to answer some questions. Izzy and Lauren are about to talk probably in, like, 2 minutes.
5: Yeah. So, I mean, well, what's the plan now? Are you still going to move in together?
2: Oh, yeah. Now that I heard she loves me and she's not looking for someone else, I'm fully all for it.
1: Maybe you should talk to Lauren. Look, I know you don't want to tell her about the down in the DM or anything, but if you don't talk to her, you guys are moving in together. Communication, I'm telling you from absolute 100% experience, automatic if I've been married for over a decade, you're going to live together. You need to tell her how you're feeling.
2: I will. And I appreciate you all helping me because I feel so much better now. So thank you.
1: I feel good for you too. You're welcome, Dan. All right. It did not go down in the DM. Oh my God, I really hope Izzy doesn't say anything to Lauren, but how in the world is he not their best friends?
4: Yeah, he's going to say something
1: for sure.
4: He's
1: going to be chismoso and he's going to go tell her right now. And honestly, I can understand his nervousness. They're about to move in together. That is a huge step in a relationship.
5: That will get you to overthink about a lot of stuff. He's having just a lot of flooded thoughts of just about moving
1: even
5: in
1: a
5: together.
1: Little anxiety, right?
5: Yes.
1: Sharing a space with another human being when you've been alone for a long time, you've got your own habits. You got to change those now because somebody's coming in. Do you remember when you first moved in with your person?

0: I don't care if it was 20 years ago or two. What was the one thing that bothered you about them? Do they still do it? How did you break them of the habit? 877-730-DCS1.
1: So Dana's basically asking, how did you train your men?
0: Oh. Call us now. Share your stories.
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0: I don't care how many times you've had a pajama party with your partner. It's different when you move in. Don't care.
1: Oh, yeah, it is.
0: Don't care. When you live under the same roof, all those little quirks and habits that they have, they're not so cute anymore. So you either have to change their pattern or learn to live with it. And when you really love someone, you compromise. Sometimes you just learn to live with it. And that's what's going on with Dan and Lauren. They're going to move in together. And to be honest, you know, he was a little concerned because Lauren was messaging her best friend talking about some guy. So I pretended to be a girlfriend. I don't even know how we came up with this scenario, but either way, it turns out like it did not go down in the DM.
2: She's always getting herself into these situations. There's nothing going on. Lauren and Matt were just joking around.
0: What were they joking around about?
2: Well, we met at a party and Lauren told me that she thinks he's cute, but that was it. It was just harmless flirting.
0: Well, then why do you think Dan is here acting like this? He's acting crazy.
2: I have no idea. She would never cheat. They're planning to move in together.
0: Oh, so, my gosh. Obviously, you know, it was just he was overthinking everything, and thank goodness.
2: That's a relief to hear.
0: I mean, up in your head.
3: I mean, well, what's the plan now? Are you still going to move in together?
4: Oh, yeah. Now that I heard she loves me and she's not looking for someone else, I'm fully all for it.
0: You're going to live together. You need to tell her how you're feeling.
4: I will. And I appreciate you all helping me.
0: And so anyway, they've moved forward. They're going to live together. Everything's good. But the pressure of moving in together, it could cause different feelings because you don't know, you know, what this person is doing. You want to make sure you're committed. God, signing a lease and then something going left. Oh, that's the worst.
1: It's a big step.
3: You also have your own insecurities that you're going into this new, you know, co-living situation with, too.
0: I think about bathroom time, Anthony, right away.
3: Oh, really?
0: If you only have one bathroom.
3: Oh.
1: I couldn't even imagine that life with you. There's no way. They just wouldn't. We'd already be divorced.
0: Otto, you used to just have one bathroom when I would spend the night with you.
1: Yeah, because
0: but it was not living together. Yeah, you're right.
1: We were also still only representatives at that point. There was not like these. That was not our true real selves that were coming out at that point.
0: You know, is there anything that I do that you've learned to live with, Otto? I've never asked you that question.
1: You want a list or you just want off the top of my head?
3: Uh-oh, here we go.
1: First of all, you love to nag. You nag me about just about anything. And the other thing that really... Okay, so...
0: Wow.
1: And then, I will say this. For some reason, if you see me relaxed, it really, really bothers you.
0: Because every time I'm relaxed, you're relaxed, I'm doing something. How could you be relaxed when I'm running around picking up clothes and vacuuming and stuff and you're laying there? How could you
1: relax? I'm not doing that. I'm usually working on something else or I'm completely exhausted because I've DJ'd for like 7-8 days in a row.
0: Your last 3 Instagram scrolls is what you're working on.
3: Hold on.
0: And Anthony, hold on.
3: I have to push back, okay?
0: I don't nag, sir. Here's what it is. If you insist on putting your dirty knife that you just licked and it's got peanut butter all over it or your dirty spoon that has chile or sour cream on it, or maybe your fork that has enchilada sauce on it, if you insist on putting those on my clean counter, I'm gonna tell you not to. Now, if you would not do that, I wouldn't say a word. You see how easy that is? Nobody would have to say anything.
1: I've come to the conclusion that I learned a very valuable asset as a child. I grew up in a very busy home. My grandma had 11 kids. My mom had 4 kids. I was at my grandma's house all the time. Mm-hmm. I am able to be in a room and be alone by myself. And that's what I usually do with Dana. She's talking, but I can't hear. I can block everything
0: out. That's why I'm mad, though, because you keep doing stuff like that. Ernest, welcome to the Dana Cortez Show. I'm so glad that nothing's going on with Lauren and Dan. It's good. So what's on your mind?
5: She isn't doing anything, and that's a good thing. But my question is for mainly for Otto.
1: All right, what's up?
5: Yeah, you were talking about saying that moving in was a change and stuff like that. But are you still getting any restroom private yet?
1: Any restroom privacy? No, of course not. I get no restroom privacy. Dana just goes and barges in and does whatever she thinks she needs to do, whether it's her hair or her makeup or eyelashes, whatever's going on. My privacy on the toilet is not, it's not appreciated. But I'm glad that you remember me saying that a few weeks ago.
0: You know what, automatic? Neither is mine.
1: What are you talking about? I don't go in there.
3: Look what you did.
1: The only time I went in there the other day was to give you toilet paper.
0: It doesn't matter. You still went in there.
1: Because you called me to go in there.
5: And he was helping you out, so yeah.
0: And you know what? The other day you called me in there to show me a meme you were looking at, so don't lie, sir.
1: That's not true. That is not true. I never call you in there.
0: He's so true. No.

0: it's not true.
1: Wow.
2: It is true. 100%. And I mean, I'm sorry. I will apologize for one thing, though, Otto. Recently, you were in there doing your business, and I needed a clean, and I started cleaning around you.
0: No, this is what I'm talking about.
3: Bro,
0: I can't just sit there and do anything, even go to the bathroom without her doing something.
2: I had a minimal amount of time to get the sink and the tub done and the shower area and stuff. So anyway, William, thank you so much for holding. Welcome to the Dana Cortez Show. What does your wife do that annoys you, but you put up with it because you love her?
4: I cannot believe she still does that. I've told her about this. Every time that she goes to the bathroom, and y'all were talking about how y'all's toilet is separate from the
2: yes,
4: where your sinks are.
2: Uh-huh.
4: She refuses to put a new roll of toilet paper on.
2: God, that's the worst. I hate it.
0: Leaves you in a sticky situation.
4: Just luckily, I always check before I do my business in there, and I can say, Jackie, why you didn't put the toilet back on? And she said, oh, I forgot, blah, blah, blah. I said, you didn't forget, because I tell you all the time.
2: Thank you.
4: You just refuse to do it.
2: At this point, William, you're not forgetting. You're just doing it now because you know it bothers me. Like, you're not nagging her. You're just informing her. Uh-oh. Why would you leave me in this situation? You know I don't want to do the scooch. You know the bathroom scooch? God, the bathroom scooch is the worst, William.
4: Yeah, I think she does it just to needle me because she knows. She said, I know you're going to do it, so just go ahead and do it.
2: Yeah, of course. Of course. She's like, I don't want to do it. Like, it's just not that big a deal. Is there something you do, though, William, that you know gets on her nerves, and you do it anyway?
4: Yeah, but I can't say what it is.
2: Oh, no, William! He's like, I'm not throwing myself under the bus, Dana. Jeez. Maida, welcome to the Dana Cortez Show. What does your partner do that you put up with because you love them so much? Good morning.
5: Good morning. Procrastinate so much.
2: Oh,
5: Jesus Christ.
2: Girl.
0: Whoa, 100%. She's annoyed even talking about it.
2: She's like, God.
5: No, he procrastinates so much. Jesus Christ. I'm like, put stuff back. Hey, he has stuff in the garage that needs to be built that I've spent money on for him. Get a belt. Come on.
2: Maida, I don't understand that. What is the deal with waiting? Why do you start something, you don't finish it? I'll do it tomorrow. And then it's like, I'm in a hurry. Oh my God, I gotta hurry. I'm like, if you would have started this and finished it, we wouldn't be in this situation.
5: Exactly.
0: Okay, hold on. I don't procrastinate. What are you talking about, Dana?
2: Otto, everything you do, you wait until the last minute. That's where our daughter got
0: I'll say, under certain situations, I do work better under pressure. So maybe that's the situation that's going on with your husband.
5: He doesn't. He's like, oh, I'll get to it, you know, when I have to get it done. And I'm like, no, dude, you have, like, right now, I've been telling him.
2: Girl.
5: I bought him, like, a gaming chair.
2: Yes.
5: Whatever. Like the PlayStation, the customized PlayStation chair with a wheel. I'm build it. We have a whole game room area that you need to build it. Can you finish building it and set it up? So, because we can be playing, what is that game called? The racing game?
0: Mario Kart?
5: No, the other one. Grand Theft Auto? No.
2: Grand Theft Auto? GTA?
5: The racing game with the wheel, yes. With the wheel.
0: With the wheel.
2: Anyway, you don't know what that wheel is, and your husband doesn't know how to put the wheels on the chair, girl.
5: But I bought it for him, and it's just sitting in the garage. Annoying.
2: Annoying.
0: This is a little different. I think I would have made that, like, the day we got it.
3: Yeah, this is, like, next-level procrastination. I've never heard of a man procrastinating instead of a gaming system.
2: That's BS. And don't let him pretend that he does better, because the other night, he pulled apart some kind of pipe in our house and the water wouldn't go down the drain. And then he's like, he couldn't figure it out. He's like, oh, well, and lays down. I said, you better get up and fix that pipe, sir. I said, what are you doing? It's 11 o'clock.
0: I put pipe cleaner in it. And I was letting it set.
2: Shut your mouth, please. All right. If there's ever anything you want to talk about, or if you want to get in on it down in the DM, remember to call or text 877-730-DCS1. We'll be back with more of the show next. 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
2: Are you sick of hearing about your man's fake football fantasy? What is it called? Fantasy football?
3: Hey.
2: Yeah, let me tell you, I'm done, Otto, hearing about it. And my team is not
3: doing
2: well.
3: Hey, I'm winning this week. I'm winning. So let's rejoice because it's been a tough season so far.
2: It has. And as a Dallas Cowboys fan, it's been tough for me too. I want to talk about one of the Dallas Cowboys getting chastised at work. And now he's trying to get someone fired because of it. If you're doing badly at work, someone should be able to tell you the truth without your feelings getting hurt. Let's talk about it when we come back.
4: You need to wake up.
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0: Ladies are getting real. Girl talk on the Dana Cortez Show.
1: So the Dallas Cowboys suck. And so
2: at least you come to terms with it.
1: I'm a Cowboys fan, ride or die, okay? I'm a Cowboys fan. My family are Cowboys fans. And Dak Prescott was walking down that hallway that they have at every sports stadium, and an employee told him what he needed to hear.
3: Embarrassing,
1: he said. And then Dak starts whining. He told me, so then some Cowboys guy, I don't know who he is, he's got a star and it's like a big old patch on it. He goes looking for the employee, I'm sure to chastise him. Like, don't talk to Dak like that. Don't talk to Dak. Don't tell him the truth and hurt his feelings. Sir, they're going to fire that guy because he told Dak Prescott the truth? It was embarrassing. It's embarrassing.
2: I will say this. I work in professional sports. I work for the NBA. I know as an employee of the NBA that I am to keep my opinions of every game and every player to myself. I can't do it to their face. I can't do it on social media.
1: Right,
2: I can't do it on the air. So that's the one thing that they do establish the second you start working for them is that your opinions need to stay to yourself because you are an employee of the team.
1: You know, Otto, I understand, but you're not an employee of the Dallas Cowboys, and it's really hard to keep your mouth shut.
4: I wish I could get that policy at my job.
1: Right?
4: I want that as part of my contract to be like, hey guys, no matter how bad I'm doing, you cannot voice your criticism.
1: Don't
4: about
1: hurt
4: me
1: my feelings.
4: Not to mention, I make more than you could ever dream of, too.
1: Yeah.
4: So, yeah, please keep it.
1: I'm a 100 millionaire, and you hurt my feelings. Go fire him now.
2: I'm going to tell you why this happened. I'm going to tell you exactly why this happened. Do you know why this happened?
1: Because they suck.
2: Well, they do suck. But the main thing is Dak Prescott is a very nice person. I used to DJ in Dallas for many years. He used to always come out to the clubs. He is a nice, very approachable person. If he was a jerk, that guy would have never said that because he's a huge man and he could crush him. But if
1: he's a nice person. But
2: he felt comfortable because he knew that Dak wouldn't go after him.
1: No, he felt comfortable because that's the emotion of it. And getting, you know what, someone telling you the truth at work, I'm sorry. As bad as it might hurt your little heart, it makes you better at what you're doing.
4: Dak Prescott and his sassy look back, it reminded me. It gave me flashbacks to when I was working at a pizza parlor. And it was the first time I was working at the pizza parlor. My first Friday night at the pizza parlor.
1: Oh, God. And it's
4: a Friday night at a pizza parlor?
1: Anthony.
4: It's a prime time. This is a prime time. It's my first time getting called up to the Friday night crew. And oh, my God. I'll never forget. I was back there working hard. And then my boss, Mike, comes in, throws the calzone at me and just he throws it at me and goes, what is this? And it was the ugliest calzone I have ever seen in the history of calzone making. And he goes, I almost swear, I don't want to say what he exactly said, but he's like, I can't present this. I have friends out there. You're making me look embarrassing. Fix it. I'm going to leave. When I come back, fix it. And
1: God, Anthony.
4: It was embarrassing because it was the worst calzone ever. He was so right.
1: How could you do that, though? You looked at that and you thought it would be a good idea to put it out there?
4: Okay, listen, I'm not making excuses, but prior to that, I had cut my thumb on the tomato, on the can opener. Yeah, it was a tough Friday night for me, Dana. I cut my thumb on the can opener.
1: You and Dak Prescott with all the excuses. You know?
2: I was going to say, Dak does have thumb problems.

0: God. It's like, it's always an excuse.
1: I'm the Dak Prescott of calzone making. That's what I am.
0: You know, the way your boss was throwing, can we recruit him for the Dallas Cowboys? He threw that calzone at you. Maybe we need him to throw the ball.
1: Oh, you made me snort. That's funny.
0: Who's your team and how is your fantasy football looking? Shoot us a DM at Dana Cortez Show on Facebook or Instagram. We'll be right back. Sponsored by Kohl's.
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0: One of America's favorite candy bars is getting involved with the Avengers. Otto's got the deets and food news. Hottest hashtags here on the Dana Cortez Show. I am Dana Cortez.
1: DJ Automatic.
2: I go by Anthony A, a.k.a. Spicy Ketchup.
0: Who knew that there's a fight over fish in Alaska? You know the flaky fish that they serve at McDonald's is some of the best fish on earth?
1: I've heard that.
0: It's true. Evidently, the fish sticks, like 90% of fish sticks that we buy, it's the same fish. And now they're fighting over that fish. Which I thought was pretty crazy.
1: This sounds like a South Park episode.
0: It kind of does. Remember the one with Kanye?
2: Yeah, dude. I don't like fish sticks.
0: I haven't had fish sticks since school.
1: I'm not going to lie. I love a fish stick.
0: Otto was traveling recently. He went and bought himself fish sticks. I was like, you sound like you're 3 years old, sir. Anyway, I love to hear, though, that the good fish is being used at both places, in your grocery store and at McDonald's. All right. Speaking of food, what else do we have for food news, DJ Automatic?
1: Marvel linked up with Butterfinger to create the Butterfinger Green Apple Smash. So this is inspired by Hulk. And the Butterfinger has, like, you know, has that classic peanut buttery center? Well, it's going to be covered in a green apple flavor.
0: If it

0: is like real peanut butter, maybe, but it's a crunchy, weird inside. I can't imagine that with green apple. I don't think that would taste
1: good. I don't
0: even
1: know how I feel about a green Butterfinger just in general. It's green, like bright green.
0: Nobody wants to know what the Hulk tastes like.
2: Your boy does. Your boy's a little interested in it. Of all the remix candies that we've been talking about as of late, I'm kind of excited for this one. I can actually see the peanut butter and a green apple texture coming together and make a good candy bar.
1: Well, the feelings are mixed on the candy bar. Through all the taste testers, there's been some people who love it and some people are like, nah,
0: this
1: is not for me.
0: They shouldn't have mixed that together. That's what they shouldn't have done. All right, National Day, Anthony A.
2: It is October, so today is National No Bra Day.
0: Oh, hey. Yeah. It's Breast Cancer Awareness Month, so obviously, you know, there's a lot of talk about the boobs, the boob area. And guys, you should actually get checked up, too. It is not just something that happens to women. Breast cancer happens to men as well. Beyonce's dad, Matthew Knowles, talks about his, obviously, fight with breast cancer. He's very open about it. So, you know, don't be afraid to talk to your doctor about how you check yourself, too.
2: Yes, and that's a good note, because today is also Breast Cancer Awareness Day.
0: Yeah.
1: Oh,
2: and we also got to salute the Navy. It's the Navy's birthday today, y'all.
1: Salute.
0: Oh, my gosh. I always think about this old song my mom used to listen to by the Village People in the Navy. Have you ever heard that song?
1: No, I haven't, but my grandpa Leroy was in the Navy.
0: Oh.
1: And he wasn't a Village People kind of guy either, though.
0: I was going to say, I would hear it a lot at the gay clubs, but that's just, I swear, like they still
2: Hello,
0: play
2: Sayla.
0: It. Yeah, okay.
2: We'll wrap up today on National M&M Day.
0: Classic Ooh, candy right now there's a candy that knows how to mix it up. The Rice Krispie M&Ms, the Almond M&Ms.
1: The peanut butter.
0: Oh, the peanut butter M&Ms, the peanut. Just plain old peanut M&Ms. And think about the fact that it doesn't melt in your hand.
1: It melts in your mouth.
0: Not in your hand.
2: Yo.
0: Hey, that's an old M&M commercial. That's what we're talking about. All right, we'll be right back. Don't move. 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
2: Kelly Clarkson, if I remember correctly, was the first American Idol winner, right? She's like super famous, right. The Voice. She and Snoop Dogg are like BFFs. Kelly's like sweet. She had a talk show. She stepped away from, you know, she's on The Voice. She's this amazing woman. And now she's beefing with a Brooklyn small business. It's called Art of Play, and she said she got Pretty Woman. Do you remember the movie with Julia Roberts? And she's a hooker, and she shows up to buy all these things. She's got Edward's credit cards, and they just say no.
3: Hi. Hello. Do you remember me? No, I'm sorry. I was in here yesterday. You wouldn't wait on me?
2: Mm.
3: Oh. You work on commission, right? Yes.
2: Huh.
3: Big mistake. Big. Huge.
2: I have to go shopping now. I know every word to that movie. Why were we so into that movie now that I really think about that?
4: I mean,
2: but anyway.
4: You know, now that you said the whole backstory, I didn't know all that about what she was doing. Anyway, but also, okay. Julia Roberts is not the only woman in cinema to have this done to her. So, I might know more about it from what happened in the Selena movie.
2: Selena, our queen, our Tejano queen. It happened to her, too.
5: Excuse me, miss. Can we try this on?
6: Well, I don't think you'd be interested in that one.
5: Why?
6: Well, because that dress is $800.
5: You know what? Could you just take it off the mannequin? We'd like to try it on.
2: So Selena got Pretty Woman, too. She looked, you know, she's a Mexican woman. She's brown. She walks into this bougie store to get ready for the Grammys in L.A., and they're like, and she's like, I'm a millionaire, people.
4: Selena, Kelly Clarkson, and Anthony A., myself.
2: And what happened?
4: Yeah, this has been done to me, and I will respectfully put myself in the category as these iconic women. And
2: but I digress. Go ahead.
4: There's this old millennial store. I'm not sure if it's still around. It was once called The Buckle.
2: Yeah,
4: and
2: I remember that store.
4: They sold a lot of like Jersey Shore type of apparel and T-shirts and whatnot. And I remember as a young man when I was working at the mall, one of my first paychecks I got, I always kind of wanted to walk in there because they had cool belt buckles.
2: Mm-hmm.
4: And the moment I walk in, the dude just looks me up and down. And very condescendingly goes, oh, let me show you where the clearance is.
2: Anthony, no, he didn't.
4: Yeah, dude. And I was like, are you kidding me? Like, what?
2: Did you want to go to the clearance, though?
4: No. I wanted to. Oh. No.

0: So the moment I'm like, all right, so whatever. I'm like, now hurtful. I'm just like kind of on the spot. Mm-hmm. And I go back there and I look at the clearance stuff and I'm like, okay, I can't afford this either.
1: Well, Kelly Clarkson could have afforded what she wanted.
0: Yeah. Well, the point is, don't be rude.
1: She posted online that she was trying to buy this bird item. And then the Art of Play claps back. And they said, oh, imagine ourselves being attacked by 8 million people. We know we're good. That's not what happened. That item's not for sale. Kelly Clarkson had a rebuttal. She's like, don't play with me, Art of Play. You know what happened. There's a bird on the wall that's $15,000. I asked for it. And the woman said, let's find something more within your price range.
0: Oh.
1: What? Do you not know that this is Kelly Clarkson? Give me a break.
0: She could buy a flock of those birds on the wall.
1: Kelly looks kind of like your neighbor. So maybe she went in there a little tirada, like she had her little sweats on and just a cute top or whatever, not a lot of makeup, because she is like a down-to-earth person.
0: You don't think it's a matter of she just might not be that notable anymore? Am I tripping?
1: You're tripping. That's Kelly Clarkson.
0: My bad.
1: If you want to check out her rebuttal and the entire story, go to @DanaCortez on Instagram. I am uploading it to my story right now. Back with more coming up. 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
1: From the Big O Tires Traffic Center, Sacramento, southbound Interstate 5. It's slow from Del Paso Road on down to El Camino Avenue. In the meantime, northbound Highway 99, it's solid brake lights from before Stockton Boulevard to past 47th Avenue.
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11: 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If you're working, please tap in. The phone lines are open. It's DJ Automatic's playlist. Or send him a voice message to add DJ Automatic on Instagram. It's time to turn the city up.

0: issue. 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Feels good.
1: Shout out to Jason. He just sent me that text message. 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Even better if you carry on the cube.
0: I love Ice Cube. I think about the longevity of this man's career from NWA to his solo career. I mean, obviously, arguably one of the greatest rappers ever. And then to making movies like Friday and then Disney.
1: And now he's a producer. He owns the big three.
0: I know.

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1: No, not at all.
0: All right, here's to everyone that wore those Band-Aids on your faces. Nelly, DJ Automatic's playlist.

0: Man, Usher and Chris Brown looks like they may have to pull back on some of these tour dates.
1: Yeah, they're just exhausted, and so is the crew.
0: Well, they're selling a lot of tickets, and guess what? They'll sell more when they get back out on the road. So check the new dates for Chris Brown and Usher at Dana Cortez Show on Instagram, and let's go.

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0: If you missed your down in the DM, here it is.
1: Okay, Automatic Anthony A. Today's down in the DM. We got Dan on hold right now. Now, he's been with his girlfriend, Lauren, for about 2.5 years. And Dan and Lauren, they're a young couple, and they're talking about moving in together, which is a big step. Uh-oh. But he found some questionable messages on her iWatch.
2: So he went snooping and found something.
1: Well, it's not.

0: Not that simple, Otto, for real. The messages were actually between her and her best friend, Izzy.
1: What did she see? Is she cheating with her best friend or something?
0: No. Hmm. No. I don't know.
2: Is Izzy a girl?
0: No, Anthony. Izzy is a guy. He's a man. You know, there's a lot here. So why don't we just bring Dan on and he can explain more about their friendship and what he saw in those text messages. Hey, Dan, are you there?
3: I'm here.
0: Hey, Dan. So I want you to explain to Automatic and Anthony A what you saw on Lauren's iWatch and then also the relationship between her and her best friend, Izzy.
3: Oh, yeah. No problem. So basically, long story short, Izzy's Lauren's best friend from elementary school. Mm-hmm. They lived together during college and she said that's her BFF forever.
1: What did those text messages say on the watch? What has you worried?
3: I saw that she hadn't put her watch back on the charger, mm-hmm. So I was going to put it on the charger for her. And then I noticed Izzy had texted her, and it said, "Did you see him?" or something like that. So that got me thinking, see who? Who is she trying to see?
1: So you proceeded to go through the phone and try to read the messages and see what was going on?
3: Exactly.
0: But you got to really break down what it is you saw, like what you found on there.
3: Okay, Izzy was writing about some guy, like how he was hot and that he couldn't believe how lucky she was. Basically, Izzy was like drooling over him and asking her if she was going to meet up with him, which, yeah.
1: What did she say back to him when she settled? Like, what did she say?
3: That part I couldn't see because her phone was locked. So I could only see whatever was on the watch, you know?
2: Did you find out anything else besides, that message or what you saw on the phone?
3: I did a little investigating and figured out that the guy is like a friend of a friend, and they met him on like some party or like at some other night. I don't know. That's all I know.
0: You know, the only thing that I forgot to ask you is, do you know the guy's name?
3: Matt.
1: Do you know anything else about him?
3: Nah, not really. I don't even know what he looks like. I went through her IG and like TikTok followers, you know, and there's no Matt there. So I don't know.
1: What do you think's going on then?
0: That's what I was going to say. Like, are they linking up? Like, are they meeting up? Are they seeing each other?
3: Honestly, I have no idea, but I just need to know she's faithful before we like really make this next step.
0: Let's put your mind at rest. We're going to call Lauren.
1: But what do you want to do? How do you want to handle
0: this? So I'll call Izzy. I'm going to call her best friend and I'll pretend to be Lauren's coworker. I'll just call myself Sarah. And then I'll say that Dan is there at her office and she needs Izzy to cover for her. Like he suspects them together. And if there's nothing going on, he's not going to have to cover anything. He'll be, he'll be like, "What are you talking about?" And if there is, we're going to find out.
1: That's a diabolical plan right there, woman.
0: I don't care.
1: We're going to get the answer from the BFF.
0: That's right. So obviously, Dan, you have Izzy's number. That is Lauren's best friend.
3: Yeah, it's...
0: Okay, make sure you stay quiet so we can pull this off, Dan, okay?
3: Hey, I got you. No worries.
4: Hello, this is Izzy.
0: Hey, Izzy, this is Lauren's coworker, Sarah, and I know you don't know me, but Lauren said it's an emergency and I really need to talk to you.
4: Oh my gosh, what's going on?
0: So she gave me your number because I have to bring my voice down. Hold on, let me move out of this area. She wants you to cover for her about this guy, Matt, that you all met when you were out. She says you know what I'm talking about and that you should expect a call from Dan today asking about it. I guess he saw some kind of text on her watch. He's standing at her desk right now. They're arguing. I need you to cover for her, okay?
4: I don't know what to say. What is he asking her?
5: Is he going down? Find out next.

0: About to find out.
1: Oh my gosh, this is part two of today's Down in the DM. Dan contacted us on Instagram because his girlfriend Lauren, she was out with friends and then suddenly she starts getting weird text messages. The only reason he saw him is because he was trying to charge her iWatch, seriously.
2: And it said, did you see him or something like that? So Izzy was writing about some guy, like how he was hot. And that he couldn't believe how lucky she was. Basically, oh. Izzy was like drooling over him and asking her if she was going to meet up with him, which, ooh. Yeah. I did a little investigating and figured out that the guy is like a friend of a friend. And they met him on like some party or like at some other night. I don't know.
1: Well, you know, her best friend Izzy said that the guy was good looking. So Dan could just be a little jealous or it might be going down in the DM. Let's find out. Hey, Izzy, this is Lauren's coworker, Sarah, and I know you don't know me, but Lauren said it's an emergency and I really need to talk to you.
3: Oh my gosh, what's going on?
1: So she gave me your number because I have to bring my voice down. Hold on, let me move out of this area. She wants you to cover for her about this guy, Matt, that you all met when you were out. She says you know what I'm talking about and that you should expect a call from Dan today asking about it. I guess he saw some kind of text on her watch. He's standing at her desk right now. They're arguing. I need you to cover for her, okay?
3: I don't know what to say. What is he asking her?
1: I don't know. I can't hear them. I can see them, though, and he does not look happy. He found some kind of messages on her iWatch. She was talking about some hot dude named Matt, and then...
3: Can't believe she's dragging us both into this.
1: What do you mean, dragging us into this?
3: She's always getting herself into these situations. There's nothing going on. Lauren and Matt were just joking around.
1: What were they joking around about?
3: Well, we met at a party and Lauren told me that she thinks he's cute, but that was it. It was just harmless flirting.
1: Well, then why do you think Dan is here acting like this? He's acting crazy.
3: I have no idea. She would never cheat. They're planning to move in together.
1: Oh my gosh, really? So that's such a relief to hear. So then if he calls you, you won't even have to lie or anything. I thought I was helping this woman cheat.
3: Not at all.
1: Okay, Izzy, you want me to walk up to them right now and say that like everything's okay?
3: Tell Dan he needs to relax and tell Lauren she better call me ASAP.
1: Okay, I'm gonna go tell them right now. Okay, I'm gonna let you go. There's absolutely nothing going on right now. It's just normal girl talk. So Dan, you get that, right? There's nothing going on.
2: Well, yeah, that's a relief.
1: Dude,
2: to hear.
1: You're all up in your head.
4: Think about it. This is a win-win for Dan. He dodged a bullet. Not only did he find out his girl's not cheating, she doesn't even

0: know that he did this?
1: Ooh. Oh, I know. I didn't even think about that. But you know,
2: I'm going to have to answer some questions. Izzy and Lauren are about to talk probably in like 2 minutes.
3: Yeah. So, I mean, well, what's the plan now? Are you still going to move in together?
2: Oh, yeah. Now that I heard she loves me and she's not looking for someone else, I'm fully all for it.
1: Maybe you should talk to Lauren. Look, I know you don't want to tell her about the down in the DM or anything, but if you don't talk to her, you guys are moving in together. Communication, I'm telling you from absolute 100% experience, automatic if I've been married for over a decade. You're going to live together. You need to tell her how you're feeling.
2: I will. And I appreciate you all helping me because I feel so much better now. So thank you.
1: I feel good for you too. You're welcome, Dan. All right. It did not go down in the DM. Oh my God. I really hope Izzy doesn't say anything to Lauren, but how in the world is he not their best friends?
0: Yeah, he's going to say something
1: for sure. He's going to be chismoso and he's going to go tell her right now. And honestly, I can understand his nervousness. They're about to move in together. That is a huge step in a relationship.
3: That will get you to overthink about a lot of stuff. He's having just a lot of flooded thoughts of just about moving
1: even
3: in
1: a
3: together.
1: Little anxiety, right?
3: Yes.
1: Sharing a space with another human being when you've been alone for a long time, you've got your own habits. You got to change those now because somebody's coming in. Do you remember when you first moved in with your person? I don't care if it was 20 years ago or two. What was something that bothered you back then that you've learned to live with because you love them? Put them on blast now on our Instagram and Facebook. At Dana Cortez, at DJ Automatic, at Anthony A. Comedy. Of course, we'll be back with more coming up here next.
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2: I love that fame has not changed Cardi B. She's still the same old Belcalis Almanzar she's always been. She just celebrated her 34th birthday. Oh my gosh, just listen to the festivities at her casa house.
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4: Hi, Guido. 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
2: So in Spanish, she's telling her family, nací en 2001, like I was born in 2001. Then she goes on 2004, and so they're making fun of her because she's like 34, whatever, all that big old candles and cake. But it's fun. I love to see her with her family. She hasn't changed.
5: Fame or not, no matter how successful you are, 34 is 34. Yeah. You're going to stay home.
2: Mid-30s,
5: mid-30s, you're clocking in. You ain't trying to go out. You're worried about parking.
2: The kiddos are there. You know, the best moments are shared with family. You know, some of my favorite birthdays, I just remember eating house cake. I know that sounds silly, but just eating house cake surrounded by my family and just sharing that moment and opening one or two presents. It's not even about that. It was about their

0: their presence. The people that were there, not presents.
1: Oh, okay.
0: You see what I'm saying?
1: Whoa, all right.
0: I should be a rapper too, Cardi.
1: I did not see that one coming.
0: All right, check out the video. If you go to @DanaCortez on Instagram. Actually, the show put it up. Dana Cortez Show. You can literally see she has no makeup on. She's in her shorts, surrounded by the people she loves. No change. That's why people love Cardi B. All right, we'll be right back after this. 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
2: I did this really important podcast. We were talking about this earlier, Auto Amp. Remember, I was so excited that they invited me. And then I looked back at it and I was like, man, I look like trash. I just don't look good. And it's very important when you're on camera to present yourself accordingly. And I just didn't do right. I didn't. And I thought it was just me. I was like, the content is really good, so I'm not going to say anything. And then one of my best friends called me and said, yeah, that's not your best look. Oh, my God, my heart.

0: It is what it is, right?
1: You can see the video at Dana Cortez Show on Instagram.
0: Yeah, it's in the story.
1: No, friend, you did not look bad, but
0: it wasn't.
1: I know the feeling. I know the feeling of not feeling like you're looking like you're bad.
0: Okay, and you know, you said something way earlier, Anthony. I want to listen to this. Do you remember saying this?
1: I hate the feeling of feeling underdressed at an event.
0: Feeling underdressed at an event? That's how I feel, but now it's permanently there online. Like, everybody can see me. It's not like just going somewhere. Otto and I had been invited by his friend, because Otto obviously is DJ, and our friend Camilo is a drummer, and sometimes they'll perform together, right? And So he was in town. He's like, hey, come to dinner with me and my wife. And so we show up. But let me tell you first, I'm getting ready. And I said, Otto, do I need to dress up? And Otto said, no, it's super casual. We're just going for tacos. Okay, I trust him. I put on sandals, some denim shorts, a cute top.
1: Did Automatic do his research? Do you think he looked at the website?
0: I think he doesn't care, Anthony.
1: Oh, God. Okay, so what happens?
0: I walk into this place called Toca, I think. I don't even know. But it is freaking fancy. Every woman in there is dressed to the nines. Bodies are banging and they're being showed off. It's Sunday brunch, like a runway.
1: I have a question.
0: What?
1: Was it one of those brunch places where you had to valet your car?
0: Yes.
1: Oh!
0: There's a DJ in the corner, you know, and he's playing all kinds of music that don't have words. That kind of place.
1: And what are you wearing?
0: I'm look like I'm going to a barbecue at my grandma's house in the backyard. Yes. I was mortified.
1: Not the Walmart run outfit.
0: It was totally that. Well, a little bit. It was more of a Target run. But either way, I looked like trash because I wasn't prepared.
1: And how long did it take Automatic to come out of the doghouse on that one?
0: I didn't even say anything.
1: Really?
0: No, I didn't. What for? We're already there. I had a good time. You know what? It didn't matter. And I just felt bad about myself. Andre, welcome to the Dana Cortez Show. Underdressed, have you ever been somewhere and you realized, I'm not dressed for this place?
2: Dana, was it Toca?
0: Yes. You know it's a fancy place, and I'm dressed like I'm going to the backyard barbecue, Andre.
2: You dressed like a homo?
0: Yes, exactly. Andre, thank you.
2: No, ma'am.
0: Exactly, no, Andre. Ma'am. Remember to catch the Dana Cortez Show podcast on demand. 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

0: What if the thing you're listening to right now never got interrupted? What if it could play uninterrupted from room to room on Sonos? What if you start with two Sonos speakers just to see how it feels? What if you really like how it feels and you become a Sonos person who can't stop saying to their friends, "What if you start with two Sonos speakers just to see how it feels?" Because it's not magic, but it's not magic.
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0: Last year, I had back pain radiating down my right leg. The pain was so bad, I was willing to cut my leg off to stop the pain. I could barely walk and had to stoop over when I did just to take pressure off the spine. I'm John Morgan of Morgan & Morgan. In my professional career, I've represented thousands of people who've had herniated discs and issues with their neck and back, but never fully appreciated what they were going through until it was my turn. It's like trying to describe colors to a blind person who's never had sight. All I can tell you is it hurt like hell, but worse. My daily walk was gone, and that bothered me a great deal. Then I thought of all of you and how much more devastating this type of injury could be for you. My life stopped. I now feel your pain. Just know at Morgan & Morgan, we got your back. I understand. Morgan means more.
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0: December 12th at the Venue.
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2: 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What if you start with two Sonos speakers just to see how it feels? What if you really like how it feels and you become a Sonos person who can't stop saying to their friends, "What if you start with two Sonos speakers just to see how it feels?" Because it's not magic, but it's not not magic.

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It's 102.5 KSFM, Tasha McKee in the building. Listen, my DMs overnight. Okay, first of all, you can't slide in my DMs and try to get some Jay-Z tickets, SoFi Stadium, this October. It doesn't work that way. And I do appreciate it, you know, and I see that some of the fellas give me compliments. First of all, sir, you're not going to slide in my DMs and try to do the compliment thing and think you're going to get some damn tickets, okay? Because if it was up to me, some of y'all would have won them because you are just definitely giving me all that I needed. But good afternoon. I am going to have those tickets coming up for you inside your 3 and 5 o'clock hour today, okay? Let's do that. And then, of course, coming up next, your boy Diddy's in some more trouble. Yeah. And matter of fact, his time in prison has now gotten pushed and backed instead of pushed up. You know, it was supposed to be January. Now it's moved. But we'll talk about that and a hell of a lot more, Sacramento. So tap in with your girl. We're rocking till 7. Celebrity Spill is coming up next.

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We regulate any stealing of his property. 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
4: Listen, one time for all the Little John fans. His memoir is coming out very, very soon. When I say you get emotional, you definitely get emotional. But we're going to talk about Pitbull real quick because Pitbull is pretty much explaining why you'll never see his kids. I knew he had kids, but I was like, why are we hiding them? Well, in a new Billboard interview, Pitbull pretty much explained why he keeps his children away from the fame. Now, your boy Mr. Worldwide has six kids. Six. And he says that they're not built for this. Not for this fame, not for this world, and that he wants them to be old enough to choose that type of lifestyle for themselves. Because listen, if everybody at school knows that you're Mr. Worldwide, Mr. Pitbull, Mr. Dale's kid, how would you know genuinely that people truly want to be your friend? And I love that. I love that because he's allowing them to keep their innocence, to keep that pressure off of them. And Pitbull says he chose the fame that his kids didn't. So he wants to let them be the ones to make that choice for themselves. And I think that's dope because it gives them a chance to keep that innocence and be kids. In other news, Little John. Little John is opening up in a way that many of us have never seen him before. And in his new memoir, he shares the final text messages that he had with his 27-year-old son, Nathan, who passed away in an accidental drowning in February of this year. Now, Nathan had been struggling with some anxiety over his music and told his dad that he was going to stop letting fear hold him back. Now, in the shared text messages, Little John reminded Nathan how talented and how smart he was and that nothing should ever hold him back. So to see Little John share and be so transparent, for the true fans out there, you're going to want to cop his memoir. It's called I Only Shout So You Can Hear Me, dropping everywhere for October 20th. And this isn't Little John the Entertainer. This is the father grieving his only son. Be sure to watch out for it because it drops everywhere for October 20th. And last but not least, Diddy cannot stay out of trouble, even in prison. So a prison union official says that Diddy's disciplinary record includes fights. Diddy. Okay, maybe that's why he bumped his head on Saturday. We don't know. I'm just assuming. Allegations, alleged, you know, but phone violations. And now he's reportedly lost 41 days towards early release and 400 days of commissary privileges. Like 400 days? Now, I had told you before that Diddy's release date was set to be for January of 2028. Well, now it's been pushed to March 2nd of 2028. And not for nothing, at this point, nobody's keeping Diddy in prison longer than Diddy. He's the only one in there acting like a damn child. Like, what really?

0: of my...
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That's that new one by Drake, Cold Shoulder. Sacktown is 102.5 KSFM. So Usher and Chris Brown, you know, they got a few tour stops that's been canceled, about four of them so far. And it's crazy because, you know, people are saying that it's about health and well-being of the crew. But Chris Brown is pretty much due in London on October 26th for sentencing. So nobody said the two was connected. But, you know, those dates are looking real suspicious. Cancel.

0: right, so Satchin, listen, if you get out of work later on, right, and you're like, espérate, I don't want to stay in the house, I want to do something. Well, I do got something coming up in about, 7 minutes, and it's free. Oh, yeah, stay tapped in with your girl, Tasha Makia. 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

Are you careful with who your children are listening to? Family, friends, it doesn't matter, because somebody else's disappointment can actually become a ceiling that your child never asked for. Can we dive a little bit deeper? Let's do that. I got your Daily Dose coming up next.

0: 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Yeah.
1: I'm loving it.
2: It's so important for us to teach our children that somebody else's experience does not get to decide what's possible for them, for their future. Listen, you can listen to the story. That's fine, right? You can learn from it, of course, but don't allow somebody else, a family member, a friend, someone that comes into your home who gave up, who got hurt, who failed, or who simply had a different path, hand your child their fear and call that wisdom. Don't let that happen. Listen, our kids are still becoming, and they're still dreaming so big before the world starts telling them to shrink it. So don't let nobody do that. Pay attention to who's around your kids. Protect that. Protect their future visions and teach them to hear it didn't work out for them. And understand that that does not mean it won't work out for you. And if we're being honest, sometimes adults aren't giving children advice. They're handing them down the limits that they put on themselves. So don't let nobody do that to your kids. Their job is to be better than you. Because listen, I'll be damned if somebody else's unfinished dream becomes the reason that my child never starts there.
3: 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Miami. 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

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Acting like you're on the damn payroll, okay? Good afternoon. It's 102.5 KSFM, Tasha Makia. Listen, I want you to be in the building rapping every single word, okay? Sacramento, your keyword this hour for a chance at two tickets is takeover. 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Listen, we're talking about Jay-Z 30. A celebration of 30 years is going down Saturday, October 24th, courtesy of Live Nation, and I really hope you win these.

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Did you walk into the store, the grocery store, Walmart? I don't know where you shop, but notice that the candy bags are like $30 a bag. 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And Big Easy, he gets dressed up for the kids in our neighborhood. And I love that, but I'm like, espérate un momentito. 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So it's a win-win.

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78 degrees is the high today. And tonight, the low is going to be 47. A little cute night for a little, you know, thong date or whatever. But welcome to your 4 o'clock hour. 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So, Little John has his...

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3: Listen, one time for all the Little John fans. His memoir is coming out very, very soon. When I say you get emotional, you definitely get emotional. But we're going to talk about Pitbull real quick because Pitbull is pretty much explaining why you'll never see his kids. I knew he had kids, but I was like, why are we hiding them? Well, in a new Billboard interview, Pitbull pretty much explained why he keeps his children away from the fame. Now, your boy Mr. Worldwide has six kids. Six. And he says that they're not built for this. Not for this fame, not for this world, and that he wants them to be old enough to choose that type of lifestyle for themselves. Because listen, if everybody at school knows that you're Mr. Worldwide, Mr. Pitbull, Mr. Dale's kid, how would you know genuinely that people truly want to be your friend? And I love that. I love that because he's allowing them to keep their innocence, to keep that pressure off of them. And Pitbull says he chose the fame that his kids didn't. So he wants to let them be the ones to make that choice for themselves. And I think that's dope because it gives them a chance to keep that innocence and be kids. In other news, Little John. Little John is opening up in a way that many of us have never seen him before. And in his new memoir, he shares the final text messages that he had with his 27-year-old son, Nathan, who passed away in an accidental drowning in February of this year. Now, Nathan had been struggling with some anxiety over his music and told his dad that he was going to stop letting fear hold him back. Now, in the shared text messages, Little John reminded Nathan

0: Diddy cannot stay out of trouble, even in prison. So a prison union official says that Diddy's disciplinary record includes fights. Diddy. Okay, maybe that's why he bumped his head on Saturday. We don't know. I'm just assuming. Allegations, alleged, you know, but phone violations. And now he's reportedly lost 41 days towards early release and 400 days of commissary privileges. Like, 400 days? Now, I had told you before that Diddy's release date was set to be for January of 2028. Well, now it's been pushed to March 2nd of 2028. And not for nothing, at this point, nobody's keeping Diddy in prison longer than Diddy. He's the only one in there acting like a damn child. Like, what really happened on Saturday? Was you fighting Diddy? I'm just asking a question, but that is your celebrity spell.
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2: Take a look at your ride in Sacramento. Getting into and out of Sacramento is not too bad. Cap City Freeway, of course, is filling in on both directions on the approach to Cal Expo. We've got some minor backups on 50 through parts of Old Town, but I've certainly seen it worse. I'm Tiffany Woodstrom, Sacramento Traffic.

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1: And I'm Angela Kinsey. 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

And so Fleet has a free Sacramento run tonight from 6 at Sac Yard. It's going to be about 3 miles, so, you know, you can walk it or you can run it, but all levels are welcome, so no excuses. If you've been talking about you want to get your steps in and get your body moving, well, tonight is your night.

That's how many I need. Good afternoon. It's 102.5 KSFM. Real quick, big shout out to everybody who enjoyed themselves at the Bruno Mars concert. I know it was crazy. DJ Pee-wee, listen, Anderson Park is a vibe. Such a damn good time. And if you were on the damn Tizzoob or got a chance to text in so you can be on the screen, big shout out to you. Let us see your photos. Tag us in on your photos and videos because we want to see them gang. Here's Bruno. Just a chance.

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8: Let's take a look at your ride in Sacramento. Getting into and out of Sacramento is not too bad. Cab City Freeway, of course, is filling in on both directions on the approach to Cal Expo. We've got some minor backups on 50 through parts of Old Town, but I've certainly seen it worse. I'm Tiffany Witz from Sacramento Traffic.
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